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No food. No one knows where they are. 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I am tired. 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I will

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1: Hey yo, Jace.
2: Oh yeah, oh yeah, oh yeah.
1: Say something to her. 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
2: I got one question. 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
1: I'm going under in the summer, feel there's no one to save me. This all or nothing really got away, you're driving me crazy.

0: 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Who knows what tomorrow might bring? Violence, destruction. Who knows? 'Cause time is slipping away.
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1: 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You can't touch this. You can't touch this. You can't touch this.

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2: When I was 6 years old, I broke my leg.